The underground that you did was scam. I got a room full of your posters and your pictures, man. I like the you did with rockets too, that was bad. Anyways, I hope you get this, man. Hit me back, just a chat. Truly yours, your biggest fan. This is Stan.

I hope you hear it. 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I'm doing 90 on the freeway. Hey, Slim, I drank a fifth of vodka. You dare me to drive? You know the song by Phil Collins, "Through the Air of the Night," about that guy who...

0: think about it, his name was, it was you. Damn.
1: Thank you, thank you, thank you. Far too kind.